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0: Oh yeah, Pearl Jam, classic rock for Vegas, 97.1 The Point. It's Lauren, good afternoon. Thanks for rocking with me. And tonight, you'll have another chance to hang out with one of my favorite dudes, Alice Cooper, back tonight with another episode of Alice's Attic. He jumps in every Sunday through Friday night, right about 8 o'clock, and he brings it so much fun. 5 hours, all the good stuff. He's got freaky facts, one of my favorite features. Actually, everything he does is so good. Check it out. He's got some incredible rock trivia. He's got Gotta Love the 80s, his Tales from the Attic, amazing, plus a whole bunch of awesome tunes. Check it out starting at 8 o'clock tonight. Hang out with your favorite weird uncle, Alice Cooper, and Alice's Attic right here on The Point.
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22: That was a funny the other night. I was watching this Discovery Channel, and they had this documentary on about these Siamese twins, but you can't really call them Siamese twins. They're called conjoined twins now. I was watching this. I felt bad for them, you know, because the thing is, you take things for granted being one person. I mean, could you imagine having somebody else connected to you? That would suck. I'm sorry. But the weird thing was, it was like, you know, the one lady was like, you know, she was like a regular-sized lady, and then connected to her head was a much smaller person. I mean, there's really no nice way to say it. The lady had a midget hanging off her head. She had to wheel her around in this little stand like she was a bad puppet act or something. No, I'm just telling you what I saw. And that's not even the funny part. The one lady wants to be a country western singer. Did you see what I'm talking about? Yeah, unbelievable. And, you know, no one had the heart to tell her, you know, you really can't be a country western singer with a midget hanging off your head on a stick that you're wheeling around. Like, you know, why don't you become a ventriloquist, for God's sakes? You're halfway there. But a country western singer, my God.
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0: It's Alice Cooper coming to you from the beautiful white sand beaches of Maui. Tonight, I'll have a tale about my origin story. And you gotta love the 80s, featuring a ballad from Def Leppard. Then, a Cooper's cover of a Slade song on Attic Classic from a Woodstock band, and a live and kicking track from the Outlaws. And of course, I'll hit you with tons of rock trivia on the Stones, Trooper, and Kicks. Plus, I'll see what insane things you people are writing to me in my email. I'll see you tonight in Alice's Attic.
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26: I can't stop watching TV now. 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But the other shows, like, they're so redundant, the topics. Like, it's always like, the other day I saw one was called Why Do Men Cheat? For an hour, they wanted to explore this mystery. And I thought, I should be the guest. Hi, and welcome to the show. Today, we're looking at why men cheat. And this is our guest expert, James Smith. 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
1: It's time once again to escape to another world where the rock is always just right. And your seasoned host is never short on stories to share. 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
0: You're back to Alice's Attic on Thursday, July 23rd. I'm coming to you tonight from Maui, where I'm taking a mini vacation before I head back to Europe with the Hollywood Vampires. And I guess it's not a full vacation because I'm still here talking to you. Anyway, this hour, the Cooper's Countdown takes us back to this exact week in 1987. Then we've got a listener email, and later this hour, we've got a very special birthday bash for a man born in London to a fashion designer mother who dated David Bowie. But now, let's hear some music.
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0: It's all the hits from coast to coast on Cooper's Countdown. 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
1: It was July 23rd, 1987. Ronald Reagan was calling for Gorbachev to tear down this wall. Guns N' Roses released their debut album, and I was finishing up Raise Your Fist and Yell, and the charts looked like this. Starting off at number 5, Richard Marx released his first single as a solo singer, Don't Mean Nothing. It did mean something. We got to number 5. Number 4, Great White made waves with Rock Me. Very clever title. The number 3 slot goes to Heart, who had a hit with a song that was written for them by Diane Warren. Who Will You Run To? Diane Warren wrote so many hits. At number 2, Whitesnake had a recycled hit with a remake of their own 1982 song, Here I Go Again. And the number 1 song on this day in 1987 was from the original jam band, who had been touring nonstop for years, but finally had their first hit. It's Grateful Dead with A Touch of Grey.

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1: Hi, Alice. Did you ever get to know Gene Simmons? I'm still a big Kiss fan and will be for life. There must be 1,000 crazy stories about them. Just wondering what you know about it. Greg. Yeah, of course, Gene and I are friends. We've known each other since the very beginning of Kiss. Everybody wanted there to be like a big problem because Kiss came out wearing makeup after Alice Cooper did. And I saw absolutely no problem. They were a great band. They were going to do something theatrically different than what I do. I got along very well with everybody in that band. And Gene Simmons, once you get past the Gene Simmons that he wants you to see, the one that's the outrageous one, Gene is a very funny guy. And we get along quite well. Well, if you want to give me a kiss, write to me at alice@alicesattic.com. I'll be right back with birthday bashes, so stay right there.
0: Alice Cooper will be right back with more insanity after this break.
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0: Do you share a birthday with Nikki Sixx, Elvis, Britney Spears, or Bono? Well, you're about to find out, because Alice Cooper's going to invite you to blow out the candles for some festive celebrity birthday bashes.
1: If your birthday is July 23rd, you share your birthday with the following people: Harry Potter himself, Daniel Radcliffe, Woodrow Tracy Harrelson, also known as Woody Harrelson, comedian Marlon Wayans, Martin Gore from Depeche Mode, Slash from Guns N' Roses, turned 61 today. I know Woody pretty well. How about something featuring guitar legend Slash? Sweet Child of Mine.

0: Someone has to pay for this travesty. 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
16: 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What you don't expect is for your very own late night pal to be a member of the Rock and Roll Hall of Fame. But then again, this ain't your average rock and roll rodeo. Confide in him now, and you shall be rewarded. It's Alice's Attic with Alice Cooper.
9: You're back to Alice's Attic with me, Alice Cooper. People always ask me if I'm really broadcasting from my attic. All I can say is, sure, why not? Anyway, there's also the idea that Alice's Attic would be Alice's brain. My attic, the top of my body. Well, you gotta love the 80s with Def Leppard classic ballad. Then Tales from the Attic about my origin story. And finally, rock trivia from one of the great producers in rock. So let's get to it.
0: Alice's Attic with Alice Cooper.

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3: In 1987, Def Leppard released Hysteria. It was their fourth album and one of the most unlikely records in rock history. I say unlikely because everything that could go wrong in the making of it did go wrong. It started in 1983 when producer Mutt Lange sat down with the band in Dublin and announced his vision for their next album, a hard rock version of Michael Jackson's Thriller. And Def Leppard said, yes, let's do it. Then, on New Year's Eve 1984, drummer Rick Allen lost his left arm in a car accident. We have it here, up here in the studio. The band had a decision to make, and they made it immediately. They were not replacing him. Rick spent the next year designing a custom electronic drum kit that he could play with his feet, taking over the left arm parts. The album was finished 3 years after it started in early 1987 at a cost so astronomical that bassist Rick Savage said they needed to sell 5 million copies to break even. And they did. So here's Love Bites from Hysteria.

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0: This is Tales from the Attic.
2: I want to tell you about the first time I ever performed on stage because I think it explains a lot. It was at Cortez High School in Phoenix, Arizona. Beatlemania had just exploded. The annual Letterman's Club talent show put on by the athletes who had earned their varsity letters. I was 16, and I was on the cross-country team that won everything. The problem was that none of us on the cross-country team knew how to play instruments. Glenn Buxton and John Tatum were the two biggest juvenile delinquents in school, but they both played guitar, so we picked up on them immediately. Dennis Dunaway learned bass, John Spear learned drums, and that's how we got together. The odd thing was, we were a championship cross-country team. Three of us were. So we were four-year lettermen. We were all four-year lettermen. We were just starting. So we did the only reasonable thing available to us. We dressed up like the Beatles, named ourselves the Earwigs, and we played. We actually learned two songs. What we did was we took Beatles songs and we changed the lyrics to cross-country lyrics. I'll beat you, yeah. I'll beat you. That kind of thing. We hired girls to scream, and right then, we understood that we wanted to do this for real. We were kidding, but we wanted to do it for real. So that summer, we all decided to learn our crafts, and we got back together the next year as sophomores. I was a sophomore, and started the band. So there. Drop me a line at alice@alicesattic.com. Rock trivia is coming up right after this quick break, so stay right there.
0: Alice will be right back.
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1: Which ELO song did Jeff Lynne deliberately place a backwards voice in? Fire on High. ELO had been accused of hiding satanic messages in their previous album, El Dorado. So Jeff deliberately recorded a backward message using drummer Bev Bevan's voice as a very deliberate joke. The message was, the music is reversible, but time is not. Turn back, turn back, turn back, turn back. It was reverse so that forward it sounded demonic. It was just the drummer making fun of the people who accused them of devil worship. I always said I wanted to do a lot of backward masking, but they would be things like drink your milk, call your mom, do your homework, clean your room. All very positive things. First of all, let me explain something to you. Jeff Lynne was a brilliant engineer also, so he could do this. The bands that they were accusing of doing backward masking had a hard enough time doing the album forward. Here's Fire on High.

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0: If you're looking for a radio host who plays games with you, you've come to the wrong place. Unless, of course, the game is rock, paper, scissors. Then you can count on our faithful host to choose rock every single time. He's got his microphone on, and his leathers are just back from the cleaners. It's Alice's Attic with Alice Cooper.
1: You're back to the weirdest place on earth, Alice's Attic. There's a wormhole up here that will instantly transport you to Geddy Lee's bathroom. I don't recommend going in there. So stick around for a big hour ahead, live and kicking from the Outlaws. Hey, stupid, to keep you laughing. And finally, rock trivia on Kicks. But now, let's hear some rock.
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0: 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Now on Alice's Attic with Alice Cooper. 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
1: On September 9th, 1977, at the Aragon Ballroom in Chicago, the Outlaws rocked harder than they had before. They were from Tampa, five guys with three lead guitarists. Nobody else was doing that in Southern Rock. Clive Davis had signed them in 1974 after catching them open for Leonard Skinner. They toured with the Allman Brothers. They toured with the Rolling Stones. They'd been road warriors for two solid years. The Chicago show was recorded for the band's double live album, Bring It Back Alive, and featured a great version of their hit, There Goes Another Love Song. So let's check it out. There Goes Another Love Song live from the Outlaws.

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0: Tales of the Strange and Dumb coming up on Hey Stupid with Alice. And The Rock rolls on right now.
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2: Tonight we start in Florida. Where else? Police have finally arrested someone they're calling the serial pool defecator. It was a documented, investigated, surveillance camera-assisted pattern across multiple community pools that authorities tracked for weeks before making an arrest. So it's safe to swim again in Florida. Next, Texas, where an 84-year-old woman was arrested for, and I am quoting the police report directly, going all out Yosemite Sam during an argument with a neighbor. She grabbed two guns and ran outside shooting them in the air while screaming. And finally, a man in Arizona was arrested for impersonating a gas company worker so he could get access to houses. Once inside, he was not robbing them. He just wanted to take photos of their underwear drawer. Well, stick around, because after this break, I've got some rock trivia, so stay tuned.
0: Alice will be back in a moment.
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1: Who helped Kix get their single Don't Close Your Eyes released? It was Great White's manager, Alan Niven. He was standing on the side of the stage watching Kix play when they performed it live. He had never heard it before, walked straight off the stage, called the president of Atlantic Records, and told him to put it out. The label did, and the song became a hit. So here's Don't Close Your Eyes, Kix.

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0: You're inside Alice's attic. Your sagacious host could truly benefit from having a yard sale. Who wouldn't be interested in used straitjackets, top hats, guillotines, and leather pants? There's even a lava lamp from his first L.A. apartment. But amongst the flotsam and jetsam of an extraordinarily interesting life are the tantalizing tales that only a Rock and Roll Hall of Famer could deliver. So sit back and enjoy another hour of rock and talk with Alice Cooper.
12: It's another demented evening here in Alice Cooper's attic. If anyone knows what it's like to be truly demented, it's me. So we've got lots coming up this hour. A Cooper's cover that was an accidental hit. Lots of freaky facts that will make your head spin. And we'll end this hour with some rock trivia on a little band called the Rolling Stones. But now, how about this?
0: Alice's Attic with Alice Cooper.

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2: The original version of Come On, Feel the Noise was released by Slade in 1973. The song went to number one in the UK in its first week. The first single to do that since the Beatles' Get Back in 1969. Slade were massive in England. In America, they were essentially unknown. Fast forward to 1982 in Los Angeles, Quiet Riot had spent nearly a decade doing everything right and going nowhere. Their guitarist, Randy Rhoads, had left to join Ozzy Osbourne. The band had basically dissolved in 1980, but shortly after they managed to land a recording deal, their producer suggested a cover of Come On, Feel the Noise. But Kevin DuBrow said he hated Slade, so he came up with a plan. He would record it as badly as possible so the label will refuse to release it. Obviously, it became a massive hit. So, let's hear it. Come On, Feel the Noise.

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1: Tonight's freaky facts will literally blow your mind, so you should probably cover your room in plastic, like Dexter. Here we go. It costs almost twice as much for the U.S. Mint to make pennies and nickels than they're worth. The first man to urinate on the moon was Buzz Aldrin. A 17th century German scholar made an instrument out of screaming cats. It was a line of boxes with cats inside, and when you pressed a key, a nail would poke a cat. I saw something like that on Monty Python, where they had little mice coming up, and the guy would hit them with mallets. A year-long epidemic of laughing broke out in Tanzania in 1962. Probably a nitrous oxide leak from the center of the earth. And finally tonight, the Boeing Everett factory is the largest single building in the world, featuring its own fire department and bank. Wow. Well, it's time for a break while you think about all of that, but I'll be right back with some more rock trivia right after this.
0: What? You think radio this brilliant is free? We'll be back with more amazing Alice Cooper after the break.
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1: Here's your question. Who played the famous cowbell that opens the song Honky Tonk Woman? And what else happened on that day the Stones finished recording it? Producer Jimmy Miller played the cowbell. He sat down at the drums to show Charlie Watts a rhythm, then picked up a cowbell and played it, giving the track its distinctive feel. And on the day recording was completed, June 8th, 1969, the Stones drove directly from the studio to Brian Jones' house and fired him. So let's hear it.

0: Unlike Elvis, Alice Cooper has not left the building. 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
1: It's Alice Cooper back to keep you entertained at night. If you didn't have this show, who knows what felonies you'd be getting up to. Hopefully something creative. 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But first, here's music.
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1: The band 10 Years After got their name because they believed they had formed 10 years after the birth of rock and roll, which they set at 1956, the year that Elvis, Little Richard, and Chuck Berry all broke at once. Their performance at Woodstock made them famous overnight. 1971, their label told them to release the song I'd Love to Change the World, but leader Alvin Lee resisted. For some reason, he had a disdain for singles and didn't want his song edited down and talked over by a DJ. The label pushed, and eventually the single came out, and it was their biggest hit. Here it is, 10 years after.

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1: Hi, Alice. 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Love the music selection on the show. You played a lot of Canadian bands tonight. Just wondering what your favorite Canadian bands are. The Benson Family. My favorite Canadian band is Billy Talent. I love the song Red Flag. Well, if you want to tell me who your favorite Canadians are, write to Alice at

0: AliceIsAttic.com. I'll be right back with rock trivia on another Canadian band, so don't move. But I'm going to give you one more little thing here. If you have never experienced Second City TV, the original Second City TV sketch comedy show from Canada, it still holds up as one of the funniest things ever. You'll be surprised when you see the cast. Almost everybody in that cast went on to become big stars.
1: Your teller of Detroit stories, Alice Cooper, will return after these messages.
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1: Who produced Trooper's song, Raise a Little Hell? It was Randy Bachman. The song was written, recorded, and released under a completely different band name. The group was still called Applejack when they wrote it and only changed their name to Trooper after Randy Bachman heard it and signed them. Even though it was a moderate hit in the USA, it was a massive hit in Canada, where the band topped the charts. So here's Raise a Little Hell from Trooper.

0: And that concludes another magical and memorable edition of Alice's Attic. 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
17: So, my dad is retired now, and he moved to Florida. And it's really great to be able to finally go down and visit him now that he's finally able to do those things in life that he's always wanted to do, which apparently is start drinking at noon and then head on out to buy me ugly shirts. That's what he does. For some odd reason, my dad's decided to spend his golden years as my stylist, which would be fine, except that he lives right near the beach, so now every time I go down there to visit him, he's trying to outfit me with something from the Jimmy Buffett collection. It's like palm trees, maybe a couple of rainbows. Picture a Santana CD with a wide collar. That's pretty much what I'm looking at.
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17: I love watching my nephews. I love watching it. My brother will have me watch them, but I'm always like the last call to watch them. And I know I'm the last call because this is how it goes. My brother will be like, hey, can you watch the kids? And I'm like, yeah, when? He's like, in an hour. I'm like, oh, you went through everybody else and finally got to me, your last hope. I was like, yeah, I'll watch them. I love watching them. Last time I watched them, they'll call like every hour on the hour because they're nervous because of that incident. They'll call me every hour on the hour. They'll be like, how are the kids? I'm like, they're fine. Like, if one of them dies, you're going to hear from me first. Like, that's not going to be a phone call I don't make. Like, you're going to hear from it. Last time I was watching them, he called me. He's like, what are you guys doing? I go, well, the one-year-old's sleeping. The three-year-old and the five-year-old and I, we're watching Dominoes Fall on YouTube. We've been watching it for 2 hours. He goes, they're into that? I go, they love it. He goes, you're into it? I go, yeah, I took an edible about 2 hours ago. And it's amazing. And he goes, wait, you took an edible to watch my kids? I was like, yeah, how did you think I was going to get through this?
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1: 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Open casket. We're still doing that? 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I don't get it. It's like, you told me he was dead. I believed you.
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0: The Golden Nugget welcomes Lynch Mob to the showroom on Friday, July 31st. 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
1: I love being single. The only thing I don't like about it is people say really weird stuff to you when you're single for a long time, at least if you're a woman. I think if you're a man, they just talk to you like you're a person. But when you're a woman, people say really weird stuff. They say stuff like, aren't you afraid? And they'll be like, aren't you afraid of dying alone? Which is jumping ahead a few years, I think. But I answer honestly. I say, yes, I am afraid of dying alone because I fear death, no matter the circumstance. I'm afraid of dying alone. I'm also afraid of dying in a gangbang. It's not the alone part that's freaking me out about that. At least if I die alone, I'm not ruining a party. I want that to be my legacy. Besides, you guys, I'm not gonna die alone. There are going to be so many cats there.
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23: There's this other chick at work who I despise because she's one of those people who, when she sends you an email, she attaches a bullcrap inspirational quote to the bottom. Her third day there, she sends me this email. She's like, hey, Jesse, can you make sure to CC me on the weekly reports from now on? Thanks. And then she had her name and her phone and her fax number. And under that, she wrote, when you have constraints, that's when innovation happens. I decided the only way to teach her a lesson was to send her back an email with my own quote that I find inspirational. So I wrote her back and I was like, hey, yeah, no problem. And then I had my name and my phone and my fax number, and under that I wrote, once you go black, you never go back.
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23: And I hated getting hit as a kid, but what are you going to do? 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I never know if I should say something. 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This lady's hitting her kid. He was like five. She's hitting him, and then she starts swearing. Finally, I go, hey, cut it out. What are you doing? She goes, no, you got to hit him. Make some good people. 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How many punches would it take to make you a decent human being?
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Yes, we made it to Friday, you guys. Good morning, my loves. It's Mackenzie in the Morning, powered by Meineke. And you know what that means? Can you feel it? Let's get into it. Yes, it's time to party. Roll into the weekend. Get excited. Grab some coffee. Hey, go. Woo-hoo. Oh, yeah. That's what we're doing. We're partying this morning. We have so much to get to. First, let's jump into our Star Stripes and Summer Escape, shall we? This is the last day to qualify to get off to California. 6, 8, 10, 12, 2, and 4 is your chance. You got chances all day long, right? So we're jumping in right now. Or you could take the $3,000 cash, all thanks to Terribles. Your word is magic on a Friday. M-A-G-I-C. Magic is your word. You got an hour to qualify. This is your first hour kicking off on the last day for Southern California. So hurry up and get to it. Also coming up this morning, our AC/DC beginning of the party as we get ready for them in like a week and a day. Woo! We're going to do that. I got tickets for you to check that out. Plus, Aviators in action tonight, a family four-pack. If you've won tickets this week, don't worry. They'll be sent to you today. You've got tickets. You won. You're good, I promise. And it's a free Friday, so tonight I'm going to be checking into Camp Palms. 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So get to it. I want you to come and see what all the naughtiness is about. Leave adulthood behind. Boo. Yuck. And a great classic rock, Tom Petty, Cars, Van Halen, all coming up. The Aussie kicking us off on a Friday. Good morning. Let's rock and roll.

0: Don't even buy, Steph. It's Judy. Hi.
1: Oh, my God. Judy, what's up, girlfriend?
0: I'm up Europe.
1: I'm up Europe, and you are coming to get some adult naughtiness tonight at Camp Palms with me.
0: Get the F out of here. Am I going to see you tonight? Woo!
1: Yes, you're going to come party with us, and you got $50 to get your grub on, get some drinks on, and see what all the fun is about at Camp Palms.
0: Oh, my God. I'm excited.
1: All right. Well, I can't wait to see you tonight. I'm up. You're up. Judy, you have a great day, and you hang on.
0: Yeah, baby. Woo!

0: Heck yeah, Steph Leppard right there. Doing it, some Def Leppard and Rocket. What's up? Happy Friday, Mackenzie, in the morning. All powered by Meineke. It's a Friday party, and we've got a lot to get to this morning. So really, hold on and get some coffee. That's what I'm telling you. Not only are you having explosive diarrhea from lettuce and produce, and you have to watch out. Nothing bad here in Clark County yet. Let's knock on wood. But now... it's getting the eggs. What is going on? What is going on? Six states have had millions of eggs pulled from the shelves that could be contaminated with the deadly bacteria. Midwest Poultry Services, they recalled nearly 1.6 million dozen cartons. And it's both white and brown varieties. No judgment. They are warning that they may house salmonella, and I'm going to try this word, enteritis. It's just bad. It's the deadly bacteria. That's easier. Anyways, they've been shipped to multiple retailers, including Kroger stores in Texas, Louisiana, and then Brookshire grocery locations in Texas, Oklahoma, Arkansas, Louisiana, New Mexico, and Mississippi. So if you've traveled, visited, and you had eggs, just be aware. They were produced and distributed in the farms in Texas between June 6th and July 3rd. And the sell by or best dates on them, July 20th to August 17th. Now, no illnesses have been linked to the effective eggs. That's according to the FDA. But for a precaution, they've pulled all these eggs. And, you know, at the end of each commercial, we have a comedy bit running. It's hilarious. Symptoms include bloody diarrhea, fever, stomach cramps, and it begins 6 hours to 6 days. I mean, the hell, what is going on? Oh, my goodness. Whew. Let's see what's going on in traffic. Hang on, I got some cars coming up for you. Van Halen and another $50 voucher to come and party at Camp Palms tonight. And see what all of the funness there is about. We have one accident to watch out for. It has injuries. It is slowing you. Las Vegas Boulevard. It's south of Sands, Spring Mountain Road. So watch out there. Good morning.
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You just got to really think about that song, especially if you're the girl. So you were with the guy, now you're with the best friend. Huh. Things that make you just ponder in the morning. Interesting. What's up? It's Mackenzie in the morning. Welcome to our Friday party. We have so much going on this morning, you guys. So what are you doing tonight? Well, if you want to come and hang out at Camp Palms, which I would love to see you there, and my two cents, make sure you get there early because it's a summer camp with cocktails and a twisted sense of humor, and Cabin 69 is rocking. So caller 21 right now, 702-647-647.

0: I just always want to go roller skating every time I hear this. With the 1984 album, Van Halen and Jump. What's up? It's Mackenzie in the Morning, powered by Meineke. Hope you're having a great Friday so far. We got lots to get to this morning. We are doing Camp Palms tonight inside the Palms Casino. We don't need adulthood. Let's get rid of it. It's summer camp, cocktails, and fun. And, okay, I'll entice you with $50 to come hang out as well. Really cool that they're rolling this out as well. So lots of things, and I've got that all morning long, so don't miss out on your opportunity if you can come tonight and play with us. Hi, good morning. The Point, who's this?
1: This is Sean.
0: Hello, Sean. How are you today, sir?
1: I'm doing good. How are you?
0: I'm amazing. What are you doing?
1: I just sat down at work, and I'm calling to go to camp tonight.
0: I love hearing that. That's so funny. All right, Sean, where do you work? Let's say hi to them this morning.
1: Oh, I'm not going to do that this morning. I'm sorry.
0: Oh, my gosh. You're at a super secret locked door.
1: Super secret location. But it's been a while. It's been a while since I've won with you.
0: Well, Sean, I can't wait to see you tonight at Camp Palms. It is so much fun. I could tell you all about it, but I can't wait for you to experience yourself. Plus, you know what else? You get to qualify for a brand new ID Buzz from Finley Volkswagen.
1: Nice.
0: Yeah, baby.
1: Let's win it all. Come on.
0: Let's do all this. And it also qualifies you for a $1,000 camping package. So you got all the goods tonight and all the naughtiness. So we'll see you tonight, Sean. Tell everyone the best station going camping.
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3: 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Be careful now. 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
20: We didn't have the internet. 90s kids were the last generation before the internet. And all the games before us were terrible. I mean, I asked my mom, what'd y'all play growing up? She said, kick the can. I was like, that's a sad story, Stacy. I mean, that's a game I wouldn't even be able to play in Colorado. You'd have 6 hipsters show up. Pick up the can! This is how we lost the damn dinosaur. You wouldn't be able to play that. I mean, I can remember growing up, I'd ring people's doorbells and take off and jump in the ditch. It felt like drugs, y'all. I mean, I'd ring 3 or 4 doorbells. I'd be sitting in a ditch and I'd be like, I'm a gang member now. I got the whole subdivision upside down right now.
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Dude, you got 2 minutes in the middle of Star Stripes and Summer Escapes to qualify. Your word is magic. You could do magic. M-A-G-I-C. Magic is your word. It's a Friday party. We're going to keep on rolling. Got some Europe coming up. Also Candlebox. And coming up in 5 minutes, we're going to start qualifying for AC/DC. The party is kicking off because why not? It's TGIF. And they're coming right around the corner. Woo! I'm feeling it today. You better watch out. Don't be late. We're going. We're rocking. Crew now.

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So you can't have pudding unless you eat your meat. I'm just telling you, 100% over and over. I feel like a mom with my kids. It just, that's the rules. What's up? It's Mackenzie in the morning. Hey, listen, Star Stripes and Summer Escapes, another hour is coming up at 8 o'clock. You only have an hour to do it. It doesn't extend past that hour. So if you're trying to text the word from 6 o'clock, it's not working. But you know what will work right now? Is your chance to get off to AC/DC next Saturday, Allegiant Stadium. And don't forget, there's so much going on with this. First of all, we are your only AC/DC station. So we got all the tickets. We're going to be rolling out all next week, all kinds of tickets, all kinds of cool stuff going on with this next Saturday. So that is happening right now. You just have to get over to the Richard Harris Law text line. You just got a text. You only have got 35 minutes to do it, okay? The word is big. B-I-G. Big is your word. And then maybe I'll be calling you and you're going to AC/DC. And I think we need them to kick it off. Be excited about it. My favorite. It's a whole lot of Rosie. AC/DC, let's turn it up.

Yes, my loves. There you go. Mackenzie in the Morning, powered by Meineke. Welcome to Friday. Hope it is rocking. And you want to go to AC/DC. I know you do. You want to come party with us. So don't miss out. You got 20 minutes left. Big is your word. B-I-G. Big. Easy, right? And then I could be calling you. Come on, let's get to it. The Richard Harris Law text line. Text the word big. It's Europe in the final countdown. That's it.

0: That's it. The final countdown's going on right now. Your shot at AC/DC tickets. I want you to go. All you got to do is text the word BIG, B-I-G, okay? Less than 20 minutes to get qualified, and you never know, I could be calling you. So get to the Richard Harris Law text line, 702-647-6468. Let me know who wants to go. BIG is your word, B-I-G. That is it. Other things going on today. 2 days after Ozzy passed away, legendary Hulk Hogan passed away. So remembering it, I can't believe it's already been a year. It goes by so quick. My goodness. That's why we got to appreciate each and every day. And I want to thank everybody who stopped out to the 14th annual Fill the Bus yesterday, all to benefit communities and schools. Yes, the hottest day, but yet we had so much fun. And thanks to everyone who stopped by and said hi and donated, and all the volunteers and everybody out there. We just had a great time. And all those kiddos are going to get taken care of throughout the whole school year, which school is right around the corner. We're going to start getting up early. Yay! Go back to school, kids!
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0: At the end of the song, I just feel like I got to put my hands up in the air and do like jazz hands. Hallelujah! I'm rolling with the changes, REO. Love me. What's going on? It's Mackenzie in the morning. All right, we are 20 minutes away. We got an 80s bump coming your way, another Summer Escapes Hour, and it's Friday. But first, who wants to go see AC/DC? Oh my gosh. We got to call our winner. Oh, I hope they answer. Okay, what's the number? 257123. Please answer. AC/DC tickets. I have them for you.
1: Hello, this is Barbara.
0: Good morning, Barbara. It's Mackenzie in the morning. How are you?
1: No way. Are you serious? Did I get the AC/DC tickets?
0: Girl, like, I mean, I would like a little foreplay here.
1: Oh, my Lord. Thank you so much. You're the best. I so enjoy you every morning. And you know what? Whatever that guy who's working with you says about you drinking too much, you go, girl. You are awesome. You're like my hero. Cabernet all the way.
0: Oh, my gosh. Yes. I love you. I don't know what else to say. You're speaking my language, and you're going to AC/DC, honey.
1: Oh, my God. I can't believe it. Oh, thank you so much. I love you guys.
0: Well,
1: Rock and roll.
0: We love you. And guess what? Don't forget to join us at the pre-party at Whiskey next Saturday before the concert and come by and say hi, okay?
1: Okay, sounds good.
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0: Happy Friday. Good morning. What's up?
1: I just wanted to say, I listen to you every morning, but I just wanted to say, you know, when you get your wine, your $50 or your $120 bottle of wine in a black bag, that doesn't make you dirty. That makes you a class act.
0: Thank you.
1: And the funnest one at the party.
0: Listen, if I'm spending $150 on wine, though, oh, hell no.
1: Like I said, that makes you a class act.
0: All right, I'm going to take it. Who is this?
1: This is Pam.
0: Pam is telling me I'm a class act. I'm going to roll with it. Pam, I love you.
1: I love you more.
0: Have a great
1: day. Talk to you later.
0: Good weekend.
1: Enjoy you a lot. Bye-bye.
0: Pam is 100%. I'm going to go with it. Listen to how authoritative she was. She knows what she's talking about. Thank you, Pam. Amen. Look at that. It is 8:02. That means it's time to jump into an 80s bump and rev up to get ready for the weekend. Happy hour can be whenever you want it, but 80s, woo, everything was amazing then. We're going to feel it for just a minute and go back in time, shall we? Kick off this Friday party from the Findlay Toyota Studios. 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Let's go! Quiet Riot.

0: Oh, you hang on right there. Let's do this. That's an 80s bump. That is how we roll around here each and every day at 8 o'clock to get into the workday. And I just felt it. Oh, it was amazing, wasn't it? And the reason I had to do that for y'all, Quiet Riot, is because we are all crazy, aren't we? We're crazy. And we're crazy for America. 250 years. That's what we've been doing all summer in our Star Stripes and Summer Escapes. So you need to get qualified right here, right now. Get to the Richard Harris Law text line and then just text the word TREAT. 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That's awesome. All right, so thanks for everyone checking in and rocking on the 80s bump, best decade ever, I might add. Thanks to Create Credit Union. They're doing great things, too, with their bonus checking accounts, earning more interest. Make sure you go in there and just say, thank you. And they're going to be like, why? And you're going to be like, because we love the 80s. And they're going to be like, okay. And then you can find out more at createcu.org. All right, cool. Also, what is going on this weekend with you? You can hit me up and let me know and we'll share. Let's all gather around and share our plans. I know there's a lot going on. We got Aviators game. We got the tribute to Queen tonight. We've got Camp Poems. We've got Stone Temple Pilots, which, by the way, we're going to be hanging out poolside tomorrow night at the M. We'll be there. So what else you got going on? Let's get to it. Help us out. Let me know. All that good stuff and great classic rock. It's a Friday party. Let's go. Some ZZ Top now.
1: Rumors spreading around. United Texas town. About to check outside the games. And you know what I'm talking about. Just let me know if you wanna go to that home out on the range. They got a lot of nice girls.

0: Red Hot Chili Peppers and A Soul to Squeeze. Might be what you're doing this weekend. What's up? It's Mackenzie in the Morning, powered by Meineke. Welcome to our Friday party. And in the middle of a Star Stripes and Summer Escapes, Karen hit me up on the Richard Harris Law text line and wanted to know if this was the last day. Yes, for Southern California. We got a whole new trip next week. But Southern California, the last day to qualify. You can get off to Universal Studios and Disneyland and the beach and whatever else you want to do down there. Or you could take the $3,000 all thanks to Terribles. But yes, and we are in the middle of a summer escape hour. Your word is treat. T-R-E-A-T. Remember, you only have an hour to do it, so you got about 40 minutes left. Hurry up and get to it. And if you didn't hear earlier this morning, it's now eggs. It was lettuce. Now it's eggs. 1.6 million dozen cartons of white and brown varieties. No judgment on the egg pulling there. Have all been recalled. Pulled from store shelves over six states. And that contains Texas, Louisiana, Oklahoma, Arkansas, Louisiana, New Mexico, and Mississippi. So the FDA is saying there's no illness that has been linked to the eggs, but the products were produced and distributed from Texas farms between June 6th and July 3rd, so precaution, and they had sell-by or best dates ranging from July 20th to August 17th. Oh, my goodness. See, I'm telling you, cheese, wine, crackers, pepperoncinis. I got it all for you on a happy hour. It's Friday. Why not? That is exactly where my mind is. Let's see what traffic has in store for us. If you're out and about doing what it is you got to do on this Friday, we have got Durango at Twain with an accident. Off to the left over on 15 southbound north of Lake Mead Boulevard. That left lane is blocked because of it. And then Jones Boulevard at Blue Diamond, an accident there slowing you. Good morning.
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0: Yes, classic rock right there from the Doors. Do you ever think, what's on the other side? Ooh, it's like the Chronicles of Narnia. What's on the other side? Just do it. Take the chance and go for it. What's up? It's Mackenzie in the morning. Welcome to our Friday party. It is a free party as well. Friday. Oh, my goodness. I haven't even started drinking yet. So, listen, we're going to start with caller 21, 702-647-6468. Caller 21, you get your choice. You can either go to the Aviators tonight, a family four-pack, or you could take $50 to join me tonight at Camp Palm. So, you can go family or you can go adult. You choose. No judgment here, unless we have to. So, caller 21, we're going to start with you, and then caller 22, you're taking the other. That's the way we roll around here. Let's get to it. Traffic, see what's going on this morning. Jones at Blue Diamond. We do have an accident there slowing everybody. Also, we are working over on, Boulder Highway. This accident slowing you at Russell, so watch out there. Caller 21, come get it.
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21: All right, here we go. It's a free Friday. You're either going to go to Camp Palms tonight and be naughty, or you're going to take a family four-pack to check out the Aviators. No judgment. Hi, you're caller 21. Who's this?
22: Eileen.
21: Hi, Eileen. How are you?
22: I'm good. How are you?
21: I am awesome. It's Friday. Woohoo!
22: Woohoo! I know. Yay!
21: Okay, Eileen, no judgment. Are you going to go a family four-pack of Aviators tonight, or are you going to go naughty and go to Camp Palms?
22: I'm going to go naughty and go to Camp Palms.
21: Yes, I love that. Well, you hang on. I'm going to get some information from you, and we got to get caller 22 off to the Aviators.
22: Awesome. Thank you so much.
21: Okay, caller 22, who is this?
23: Carrie.
21: Hi, Carrie. You're caller 22, which means you're going to the Aviators tonight. Is that cool?
23: That's very cool. Thank you.
21: Yeah, you got a family four-pack. Thanks for rocking with Mackenzie in the morning, and you have a great weekend.
23: Thank you, Steph.
21: All right, here we go. We got to jump into a Mackenzie Music Marathon. A lot of great classic rock to pump it up on a Friday. We got some Red Rider coming up, Pearl Jam, Poison, Van Halen, Led Zeppelin. And you've got 5 minutes, or no, you got 9 minutes left. Sorry, I can't tell time this morning. Treat to qualify for Star Stripes and Summer Escapes. Treat. T-R-E-A-T. Hurry up and get to it. Our Summer Escapes Hour is coming down to the wire. And good morning to Chris. This morning he said, you rock, Steph. Have to go into work now, so I have to turn it off, rather turn it up. Have a great weekend. You're welcome. Aaron says, Cabernet, cheese, meat, crackers. Oh, yes, please. If we have a date, we will have all the fun stuff. Yes, Aaron, that's how we rock. Cabernet all day. Is that happy hour yet? And Charlie, there is so much going on this weekend. If you're bored, well, shame on you, because there is so much going on. If you want to stay at home and chill, you got that option too. But tonight, the Stray Cats, and Charlie's like, let's do some Stray Cats. We'll be rocking tonight. Yes. Get ready for the show. It's a Mackenzie Music Marathon. Let's roll into it and get this workday going, or whatever it is you got. Only on 97.1 The Point, classic rock for Vegas. 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

0: Okay, now wasn't that fun and tingly? That wraps up a Mackenzie Music Marathon to really rev up your workday or whatever it is you got going on this TGIF Friday party, baby. That's what I'm talking about. Don't forget, tonight we're going to be hanging out inside the Palms for Camp Palms. You know what? It's all about naughtiness. 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Period. Clock it. That's what the kids say. Anyways, and your chance to qualify for that brand new ID Buzz from Finley Volkswagen, and you'll qualify for a $1,000 camping adventure, all packed with cool stuff. So tonight, I'll see you. I cannot wait. I'm going to kick off this party at 7 o'clock inside the Palms at Camp Palms. It's naughty. Don't miss it. There's a lot going on this weekend, but I hope to see you out there.
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0: 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And when it stays hot overnight, it never gets a rest. 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We'll keep you cool, but it's hard to spell.
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0: It's your buddy, Alice Cooper, here to let you know what kind of shenanigans will be coming up on today's Alice's Attic Radio Show. An Attic classic from early Chicago, and I'll explain a song we just don't understand. Freaky facts on Britney Spears and Rice Krispies. And, of course, Hey Stupid, about a meth-smoking cop from Yazoo City. A song we just don't understand from Judas Priest. And You Gotta Love the 80s from the ultimate one-hit wonder. 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
25: The produce is gonna kill us. It's never a recall on the candy. There's never a recall on like the double blasted gushers. It's never a recall on the ultimate choco tacos. Like, no. No, this is the produce right now that is tearing us up. It's bad. It's so bad that the news, you know the news, where you get your news. The news came out and said, hey, everybody over here eating well. Everybody here eating right, eating your fruits and vegetables. Watch out, because there's a parasite. And it gives you, and I quote, explosive diarrhea. They didn't say upset stomach.
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28: Oh my gosh, you guys. Thank you so much for this Friday party and spending part of your Friday morning with me. I totally appreciate it. 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Plus, the official AC/DC party will be kicking off. We've got tickets all week long and a really cool pop-up event at the Hard Rock Cafe. And it is so cool. Like, I'm going to give you all those details. And another Star Stripes and Summer Escapes next week to an American destination. So you want to start getting qualified on Monday or take the $3,000 from Terribles. Here comes Lark Williams to rock you into your midday. She's got some rock news, lunch for two to Porta Subs. And then, of course, the beautiful, the one, the only Miss Lauren Bond will be hanging out this afternoon. She's got her 90s fix at 4:30. And she'll get you right into the weekend and happy hour. All right? So I'm going to leave you with a little bit of Offspring. Have a great rest of your Friday and weekend. Go check on your neighbors. Be kind to one another and put a big smile on your face. It's Friday. See ya.

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0: Godsmack Voodoo, and here is your code word on this beautiful weekend Friday. This hour's word is laugh, L-A-U-G-H. Laugh is the word you text right now up until 11 o'clock. Laugh to 702-647-6468. Let's get you qualified. Final day. Stars, Stripes, Summer Escapes, get away to Southern California. Thanks to Terribles and your friends at The Point, the word is laugh.
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0: Yes, it is. Aerosmith and Lark. Happy Friday, by the way, everybody. And guess what? They are continuing to push this thing through starting August 31st next month. The sexual assault trial against Aerosmith frontman Steven Tyler beginning August 31st. Remember the accusation, the lawsuit filed by Julia Misley, formerly Holcomb, under the California Child Victims Act. She alleges that he, Steven, groomed, coerced, and sexually assaulted her. This is in the mid-70s, so let's look at that era. She was 16. He was in his mid-20s. The judge recently dismissed a lot of the claims regarding incidents in other states due to statute of limitations. So the focus now is on a single 1974 incident took place in California hotel. Tyler's people, though, vehemently deny sexual allegations, assault, claiming the relationship was consensual within the era's context. That's going to be an interesting case. Legal team characterized dismissal of out-of-state claims as a major victory. So we'll see what happens, which way the jury is going to lead on that one next month. In the meantime, let's get you out of here. California, this is the last day to qualify for the Stars, Stripes, Summer Escapes, as you know. Three nights, Anaheim, tickets to Disneyland, Universal Studios, and all that fun stuff. This hour's word is laugh, L-A-U-G-H. Text laugh to 702-647-6468. 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Laugh is this hour's code word to qualify for the trip and or the cash. Thanks to Terribles and all your friends at The Point.
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0: It's Foreigner, it's Lark. It is weekend Friday already. What is happening flying through yet another week? Tonight back at Camp Palms, looking forward to it, 7 to 9 p.m. over at the Palms. You're going to have that chance to win that 2025 Volkswagen ID. Buzz from Findlay Volkswagen is so cool, so easy to do. 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It's right there at Camp Palms. You're going to drive away with it. You, I'm pointing at one of you because it is going to be one of you in the ID Buzz on Friday, July 31st. Plus, when you enter, you get a chance to win that very cool camping package that's valued over $1,000. The adventure starts at Camp Palms. That's going to be tonight, 7 to 9. 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
23: I drink a lot for obvious reasons. I'm Catholic. That's what we do. Being Catholic is like having a gym membership. It's like, yeah, we belong, but we never go. It's all right. I grew up in a kind of poor neighborhood. The only way you could tell someone in my neighborhood had money, you'd go into their house and they would have a whole set of encyclopedias. You're like, ho, ho, ho. 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Oh, look, he's got the cue.
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Santeria and Sublime on the point. And it's going to be a first for Mr. Pete Townsend. He's going to be at the Moody Center in September for a couple of days for the Crossroads Festival with Eric Clapton. That's, by the way, in case you don't know, Austin, Texas. He's making his debut. So if you want to make a real fun getaway to Austin, Texas, check into that.

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0: Classic Rock from Vegas 97, One the Point Blue, Mr. Colt and Lark. 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

0: It's Boston and Lark. And thanks for hanging out with me on this final day of the week to get you qualified for the trip off to Southern California, Star Stripes Summer Escapes. 3 nights, which I don't even know if that's enough to do. Both Disneyland and Universal Studios Hollywood. It's going to be a blast and a half. But of course, you can always take the cash. And next hour, in my noon hour, I got another code word for you to get qualified. I also have lunch for two to Port of Subs on the way. We'll talk some music news, catch you up on all of that, and music, of course. Pink Floyd, Alice in Chains, ZZ Top on the way.
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22: I just became a father. Yes. Thank you. Thanks. My kids are 10 and 12. It goes by so fast, doesn't it? Sometimes it feels like it all happened to another guy, and then I just married their mom when they were 10 and 12. That is what happened. I'm a stepfather. I love my stepdaughters. I got 2 of them. I love them so much it scares me, because it's been guaranteed to me from other stepparents that there's going to be a day where I'm trying to teach them something, and they're going to look back at me and go, I don't have to listen to anything you have to say. You're not my real dad. And it's going to break my heart when that happens. But it does make me feel a little better to know there could be another day where I'm going to be in a principal's office or a police station, and a stranger will be yelling at me. And I'm going to get to go, you know what? I don't have to listen to anything that you have to say. Those are not my real daughters.
1: Yeah. Stuck in a fluorescent glare and boss sending emails all day? F*** that. Lark Williams has your back, powering you through with more music and a lunch break to give you the break you need. 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

the keyboard? Boss won't shut up about those TPS reports? Lark Williams has your back. Whatever the workday throws at you, get through it with Lark Williams. Middays on 97.1 The Point. 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
1: Oh, yeah. So let's rock and roll all night.

And they will be back. They're coming back again, yeah, for Kiss Cruise Landlocked Style in Vegas. That's in November at the Virgin. But here we go. Code word this hour. Let's get you out of town or get some cash in your pocket. Code word this hour for Stars, Stripes, and Summer Escapes Getaway. 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
0: not exactly a break. 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

0: Def Leppard on the point, and they were inspired. Yes, they were. They were inspired earlier this year. February was the residency here over at the Coliseum at Caesars. They love Vegas. We love them. And on their days off, they were recording, working on material for their brand new album, which won't be out until early next year. But they did, while they were doing the residency here, release a single, a standalone single called Rejoice from this that we're looking forward to. Joe Elliott has been describing this new material on the album shocking, he says, that we're going to be shocked by how eclectic the new record is, promising both the fastest song they've ever recorded and their most ever over-the-top bombastic track yet. So looking forward to that, more from them, and hopefully a good return again to Vegas. We love that. Okay, your word this hour, in case you missed it, it's dream. You still have time to text dream to 702-647-6468. Get you qualified. Last day to do this Southern California trip or the cash. Thanks to Terribles and your friends at the point. The word is dream. If we go back to July 20th, 24th, Lark, I know. 24th, 1990, there was a case against Judas Priest. It opened in Reno. Band was accused. This was a thing at that time in the 90s, not only against them, but several other groups. The band was accused of planting subliminal messages in their album, Stained Glass. Two young men attempted suicide. They'd later be cleared of the wrongdoing. Go to 93, U2 started a two-week run at number one in the album chart. That was Europa, fourth album to top the chart. That show came here. It was incredible. And 97, Police gave Oasis, imagine this, Oasis singer Liam Gallagher formal caution after he admitted to criminal damage. He confessed to grabbing a bike rider from the window of his chauffeur-driven car and breaking the man's sunglasses.
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0: Well, they did reconcile things on Tuesday's show, talking about Bon Jovi. Fans were concerned about a Sunday performance that lacked at Madison Square Garden. Come on, the big nine episodes there of their big return touring since 2022 for Bon Jovi. But they had skipped on the Sunday show. We talked about this. Wanted Dead or Alive and Always, plus Red, White, and Jersey on Sunday. But good news is, fans were over the moon excited when they did play all of those, added them in, and also played Slippery When Wet's Raise Your Hands. That's for the first time since 2019. And the rousing Keep the Faith single, I'll Sleep When I'm Dead, for the very first time since 2022. They also did Lay Your Hands on Me and replaced it with another one, The House Is Not for Sale. All of the video of this, by the way, Fanshot, is online now. Thanks for hanging out my lunch hour. You still have time up until 1 o'clock to grab the lunch for two, support a subs just by texting the word lunch. And, of course, it's a code word hour. If you missed it, this hour's word is DREAM, D-R-E-A-M. 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

0: As only Ozzy can do it on The Point. And guess what? The first official Black Sabbath book, The Masters of Reality, Why Black Sabbath Matters, set for release October, right around the corner, not too far away. This is an incredible 500 pages of rare photos and band history curated by Ross Halfen, the incredible photographer who followed them for decades. You've got signed book plates from all original members and so much more. So something to look forward to. And where the heck? Wasn't it supposed to be out the first of this year, Back to the Beginning, The Final Bow, which is the 100-minute condensed version from the incredible performances last year, July 5th, at the final farewell concert for the original Black Sabbath members. So we're still waiting for that.
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0: 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And Lark, happy Friday. 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

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Here we go. Last word with me for the day to qualify for the trip, Star Stripes and Summer Escapes Getaway to Southern California. 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

0: Classic Rock for Vegas. 97.4 Horner and Lark. And yes, it is the last code word I have for you, for me. And Lauren's got the very, very last for this week's chance to get off to Southern California the 3 nights in Anaheim, Disneyland, Universal Studios, Hollywood, having a ball on the roller coasters and just eating, drinking, being way too kid-like. Okay, this hour's word is big. In case you missed it, B-I-G is that word to text to 702-647-6468. Get yourself qualified. Again, up until 3 o'clock when Lauren gets in here, that's your word. She'll have the last one in her 4 o'clock hour. Good luck. Thanks to Terribles and your friends at The Point.
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4: But in America, we're getting dumber. 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We're the dumbest people in the world. Seriously. You know why we're dumb? Technology. We don't have to do anything anymore. 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Google knows everything. Why study? Google knows it. 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Why, yes, Google, I did. 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

0: The no reputation at all. That's what I'm saying. Hello, Lamb Chops. How you doing? Happy Friday. Finally, Friday, the weekend straight ahead. We made it. And here we go. We got some good stuff going out this afternoon. Another shot at those tickets for Guns N' Roses on stage at Allegiant Stadium, August 22nd. Also, a $25 gift card to Metro Pizza and your final chance to get qualified for this week's Great American Getaway. 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
0: 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An injury accident on Lake Mead at Buffalo causing some big slow there. Also, Trop westbound before the 11, an injury accident affecting two right lanes. We also have a wreck on Sky Canyon Park Drive eastbound after Grand Canyon. That's traffic. Buckle up. 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

0: Def Leppard rocking your Friday. Good afternoon. It's Lauren. Thanks for hanging with me. Stick around in the next hour. You know what I got. My 90s fix. My favorite part of every weekday afternoon. I've got three tunes from the 90s stacked and ready to go. And with it, a $25 gift card to Metro Pizza. Plus your final chance this week to get qualified for another great American getaway. Star Stripes and Summer Escapes this time around. It's a trip to Southern California, three nights in Anaheim. We're picking up the tab for that and tickets for Disneyland, as well as tickets for Universal Studios Hollywood. All the best roller coasters. You're hanging out with Mickey and Minnie and eating all the theme park food and just being a kid again. So you can get in on that in the next hour with the final code word this week. Now you can take the trip or you can take the cash, $3,000. Just keep your ears perked up for that code word. It's coming. In the meantime, let's get out some tickets. Guns N' Roses on stage at Allegiant Stadium August 22nd. That is going to be such a great show. If you want to go, I've got a pair of tickets. Caller 15, they're all yours. Hit me up at 702-647-6468. 64 Point will also work. Good luck.
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22: 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Man, I loved it. 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The other thing is, I think I like it better on TV. 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
1: 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Who's this?
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1: Lori, you did it.
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1: 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Caller 97. How many times did you have to try?
2: Oh, my God. 1,000 times. I swear I was 15 different numbers.
1: The number was 97. How did you do 1,000 times? Lori, you're going to Guns N' Roses at Allegiant Stadium August 22nd, courtesy of The Point.
2: That is like a dream come true. I can't even believe it. Thank you so much.

0: Deep Purple, rocking the point. Happy Friday to you. I'm Lauren. Thanks for showing up. I'm glad you're here. Stick around, my 90s fix. It's coming up next. I've got three tunes from the 90s, and with it, I'll get out a $25 gift card to Metro Pizza. This hour's Star Stripes and Summer Escapes code word is GLOW. 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And we'll throw in tickets for Disneyland and Universal Studios Hollywood. I'm all about those theme parks. How about you? If not, you can always take the cash. $3,000. You just got to get qualified. The code word is GLOW, G-L-O-W. 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Good luck.
1: 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Freaky facts on Britney Spears and Rice Krispies. And, of course, Hey Stupid, about a meth-smoking cop from Yazoo City. A song we just don't understand from Judas Priest. And You Gotta Love the 80s from the Ultimate One-Hit Wonder. 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

There it is, one from Collective Soul, wrapping up my Friday afternoon 90s fix, one off their 1995 self-titled album. That is December. Collective Soul recently released a new album earlier this year. It's called Touch and Go. And it's really cool because they kind of switched it up a bit. Actually, a lot. They went very new wave and a lot of inspiration from those new wave bands, particularly the Cars. So if you get a chance, check it out. Also, some Stone Temple Pilots, who, by the way, are poolside this Saturday at the M Resort. If you're looking for something really cool to do this Saturday, that's going to be a great show. And we got started with Alice in Chains.

0: My 90s fix right here on The Point, Monday through Friday, right about 4:30. 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
2: Hey, can I tell you something, Screwy? 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I found out that my girlfriend is adopted, and I found out in a weird way. 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Who's your daddy? 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And she goes, I don't know. And I'm like, what? And she's like, yeah, there's an agency looking for him, and they don't have any clues. It's haunted me most of my life. So, needless to say, the night ended in tears and ice cream.
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